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I got the John the Conqueror. 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And then the world will know.

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I got the John the Conqueror. I'm gonna mess with you. 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
1: 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This is a song about a fella named Mr. Rose. Let's call him Sam Rose.

0: cyprès. 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
1: A esta hora, Javeriana Estéreo, Sin Fronteras.